0: todas partes. 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
1: You used to call me on my. 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Yeah.

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1: Austin M, keep doing your thing. Let these boys keep slipping, man. I'm not into gymnastics, but I'm into flipping things. I tell these women that it's all about a team, Jordan and Pippen, man. So do you wanna join the team? Now tell me, little miss thing.

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Is it for you?